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To four man being be brain, no more de beer be brain, who bunya media no more buff no homo. On visa or mum woman, I'm more my cassiachi young coupon. It in ya bra, mum do do not refrain your miniature quine. So papa no who say, poor ni salas, or me baby, or mo baby. A bra or chi one or don't go if you are saying. That it no continue in your was so punches are no chin was his and nonsense or no the woko. Now, oh man, no man in a come a cra, then you're fine. Because a mumu had been a crumb hapa, musaria, and yamin, yami, yes, then in a kicker countess and in a binmoyen. And so Brand Century in the sea, and on to me, I'm free with Dean Hunubia or Sisas, a granum. 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
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And Quasi has seven Jimmy seven in our 3 day. It try Yaminio. Now you know, fear or buy from my woman or Jesus here when you pay. I can't say, I will see four backers a COVID in our chair. Yeah, the Oko. You did not tell on everything, Yammy, for Bible shall see a king, and Yammy won't be honor. Oh, kaya men ko Bible muti senye wenye degree wo Bible mu ni religious knowledge. 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Uko Bible mu naso bro huansye nyamibe mauso. 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Ube hun bibi papa wo Bible mu. 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And yes, I will call Bible man, no, I chess, and I will call Bible school, ha, and I will wanna call so crana, a quabby fremia, eh, or so for Bible school, Ben, I'll call na walk a seminary. 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I'm so mean, call by seminary, be a name of my coach, Jesus is cool, nubi. 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

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Etimoko meeting, 8 year Moses was a renowned man in the congregation church. 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O preachitia etia a warri jaye. Na o tehano o ha ye ba sorry a ye ninye, ye be you know. No ma committing with Moses. And yen ye cause we are sin on. Now we what Jane say. When you will be now, we are. Yes, see, of fruit, say, we will need, or name send it to woman or a day, or say no. Utia, ya meas me bet me, you will free ja, a numo demo. Who is us off on every hawker? My software or no, nigiri by consuming brabber bro, I has not Solomon. On our penal. The Udru Jem, who will be who say, Kakim kuna wa drinko. It is Ankrofwe committee tia Moses. No mu kache se oh sorry de bia ye ho kronkron. 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Almost sacra, because be a was sacra no cream be any wa. We end a soft who meeting bonia or better moon or bonny trink on what do a cheat da. If you say, who can say tia soft work, I won't say yamina or eddy, who can say tia. 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
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I know, because I continually feel the effects of his wrath, that there is a hell. I'm equally certain, having received an earnest of my inheritance there already in my breast, that there is a natural conscience. I now feel with horror and amazement, because being continually upbraided by it with my impieties and all my iniquities and all my sins brought to me to my remembrance. 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Oh, that I was to lie upon the fire that never is quenched 1,000 years, to purchase the favor of God and be reunited to him again. But it is a fruitless wish, a fruitless desire and longing. Millions of years will bring me no nearer to the end of my torments. Was it saying Kenyan kupon hunu mobo and coordinate to Jim in fear pim? 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Was it saying Kenyan midi me to Jim moon fear pim? 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Was it sir? A pair won my kumo musu and also so a nyajuma. If you say a home da ho a feeble. I was sorry, I was we are nasan. What the Bible will refuse mu country ni pasu we are nasan. You better sit down and be born again before you begin to preach. 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
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We will be home. 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John chapter 6. Young kind 60, 61 and 66. 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
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Many multitudes are walking in the broad way, for wide is the gate and broad is the way that leadeth to destruction, and many there be which go in thereat. The broad way is the path of self-will, self-gratification. It is wide because those in it do not accept any restriction. The hedge of control of God's commandment has been broken down. The going is smooth and easy because it is a downward road. Many there be which go in thereat because it is the way of the world. It is popular way, but it is deceptive. For those who are walking in it, it is the way we see men right unto a man, but the end thereof are the ways of the world. Though it is crowded road, it is a fatal road. Yes, it can be a fatal accident. Crawford Munam Broadway swing in a fatal road. 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
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Wouldn't see Kakrabaka to paint a painting where since you hold toilet and it be beer where you be beer floor. 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Now, you will never do that. Wouldn't intia say tin of course rather should be born in Persia Mao chance. No cow bonia chrin yan coupon. Bonia wokan we ni any tree. 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The okatan emratons no on ye from. 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In the broad way, liberty and freedom are the favorite ways. 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And then they say, we are saying, then they say, yeah, my. 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
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The words of Jesus are true. Broad is the way that leadeth to destruction. For I say unto you that except your righteousness shall exceed the righteousness of the scribes and Pharisees, ye shall in no wise enter into the kingdom of God. 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Say, Now, school now, okay, and okay, and say, and one said, what could square food, you know, so on table for I bet the crowd with him. And for so better also, what so them watch a papa? 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
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We need a call heavy. May 17, 1975. 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
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Senye obe obe chia jidi for a free GDA no more. 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don't catch and say, ah, that I even watch us who is there. And yet, and yet, no, I'm saying, yeah, yet, a beau to a more kick a gunas man or an agent's okay or no more cooperation back on. That no, I want more cooperation and a mobile policy for bonitu. No, we. What sacra, what sacco, which you could dejem forever. I'm robber, we need only hell being in only heavy in ye. 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It is a woo ko we chi no kwa ko de jim forever. 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
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Nyamia oye good. 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Nse we nyam from 10 minutes, 15 minutes, 20 minutes, I'll be to one fan show will be answer. Why any free a money boy for near training for? Oh, men from a cross in Yame, I name me ye. Maybe I will be a mere mom pie, and I can be papa train and coupon say ready. Whom me mom bought? Minim, my brabo, so ye mean no money. Minimum, mammy was he come, what did be any idea? See, minimum yame. A ready down where the tremme. Yammy bed done where the actual why. Ube who saw ye the boy in what beer and what I say ready, who made the boy any mobile. If you hold called God. God will take over your life and a new thing will happen. And you mean you're not for it is so big with Christo Moa, obey our body of fro. Near mother Denny, you're not be true, Mako, he be a bear for fro. Why? Maybe I will be a mere mompire. Radio Concrete shall be brave. What's the matter with their mind? At the same with their mind was Shadrach, Meshach, near Bednego, whom I can see a sea on in the book of Niz and Tem. A bumpire say, Asema yeti, Radi man in tough form. Ubio a gidine, our tough form, and Nama mania, we hear a canny yadi, any wune, a manianti. Rad me bumpire say, Obe mass ankrophone in our surrage now, and I subio. Rad me bumpire say, At the Oma Shri be Radi Homo, but Nemo Monsanka. 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

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But they be born. How could I would him? Would him heavy? My home no show, my says Stevie. Ube who a brew chrome, a chew chrome, a trew chrome. Ube who a chain Ghana. Ube who say heavy or her praise the Lord. And on the edge, we say, see, see, oh, my heavy. Men trust in my Ghana and qua and chena Ghana chum. Send ya, maybe a chemu corner. Now, Babylon, a chemuko, a maybe a chemuko, a tea usu so, see, see, oh, my heaven, send a bea, usu un chemunko basa. Second Timothy chapter 2:1-3. 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Be kind, verses 1-3. Second Timothy chapter 2:1-3. 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

my mom pie. 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The service that pleases God. 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

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More running shift of four. 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Bay fo, we say any and what say bay fo.
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Yes, you buy, yes, I'm treacher no better tray. 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Don't revenge, don't retaliate. Say, well, yeah, ye me say, Miss May Day, be ye be, may be a tianica. I didn't know what say, sir. Yes, I near say Christo. 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

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Now they will see me in here. 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Who said you are in it? Who sounds as no winning says I near money? 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

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That's a guarantee. And when we need that, so how would they call heaven? 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Soja penny so. 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
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A chinny peffering and coupon channel. 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Now from my far hunan yen siunum, nanka, Timoda sorry. Now who drew hell, dear, Sanya Menina? Sikanini do say, Lazo some fans, one cassa trema, one cassa copuma, or say fans have bought in siumo. 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Why, impossibility cannot be possible. Would they want Satiano Bonsunan and Jimu Wunru Honed as Ohana? It may be a sacra wagging one men cost some money. Munyamia and Shisha, my ye old bonsam and above four. Tis all your bonsam you may be a country used to say umbra, no mess se bonsam you may be a wakumamo. O yammy tune for ye that was send and so they was sem a my ain. A dear tearful yen show and say, Radim and Piney say, Be beara what tear semin what tear say no fina kumamo sacra na geno. Send ye wash your bonny radi hunomobo, bonny beara why a fachen wo yes to Christo demo. 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
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The doctrine of sanctification for all believers is clearly taught in the scriptures. The disciples whom the Lord prayed for were already born again. We hear John chapter 17, verse 15. Or see, John 17, 15. Miss say you won't free we are see. Name mom say you won't free or bonny for no who see. On free we are see, said the means to mean free we are see. Yes, where you won't free we are see. Where you were free so more. Where you free bon salmon chain, where you free bonnie mo de one banning chain, it will bomb pia chre a genian coupon, send a bayer, obey ye san crophone, if we are see, semi womu, and a bonnie womu yanchichema, do no, I say. Nanya ye no kutonti, and I may say, now one will numb one sem so, a beggy me de nunti. Who can come, Matthew, Mark, John, James, Ninia Kikaka, Hunina, and woman, and coupon Namon, so I try to on the son. See, I can catch on your preacher on our sacra, also a community and oyade, O Kahon, or sing your own quan, a yesu bomb pie no mawa, ye a waitra, ye young Wayenina, ye Kahon be, and then a yira on sorry Pimu. No mon Kahon sem cry, cast no crophone, your me holy, holy dodo, crophone bay. Who perso co heavier, when ye crown crown, who to mean coho money, ye yo con. Me see, as you have for the no man young quadje, we hear John chapter 17, verse 3. Was in a yeni down qua. So be home, no crane young coupon chrono, any dear was some man or yes to Christo no. Me dear, my shet wo any monia masses, so may we a juma with the mammy seminyono. Ne fear jaffa any monia me one on channel and son or bow we are seno, eshe me, wara won chain. Me you won ding, may you won ding, machre. E nipa or do one free if we are say a mammon. Sancrophone in a Peter, James, and John. Yankopon, the one you know, my years to send a sian for. Near Tosumia, no, they were not of the world. No moon ye we are say for. Nenny party, I saw them around Tadibio Murue. Tutu Fontadia no Moshe. Now so for your woman to make ya cow on Bejai. It's better you tell them to stop than to pack them to hell. I saw them with a bia a far call heaven. Yeah, hell. It is a usrani panel ferry once and become big jaw mana sa uyasa na uakas and once a cry. You are lost. We any frenia which any fra for quine. Iti mumi and nunina mukwa ku gwem ramu. Iti was say may ye would deem much re enipa would you won free we are say a mammon. Why would dear? Na would de won a mammy. No would do us em so praise the Lord. A jiri for no munya bon samudio. No mu ye yesu dear correct papa. They were distinguished in their conduct and character. But be omu nem be any po se ankrofomini yesu na nantie. Oh omu kasa, little Christ. Christos, little Christ, Yesu Nketua, Yesu kese no ni ni yene bi no omu yede. Omu yene wa sore awoko ibetu mi akatros o se yesu. Ukwa soba nwa be kunto kwa fine. This is how we a Christian. Kwa soba nwa be ditro fine. Kwa soba nwa be you be a fine. This is how we a Christian. There be said ajidi for no mu ye strong kwa kwa kwa kwa kwa kwa kwa kwa. It is a case to be sanctified, as he say, to be made holy. Number two, to be cleansed from moral pollution in the heart, spirit, and mind. To be made free from inbred sin. To be set apart entirely for God's work, honor, and glory. Praise the Lord. You can so be a crown crown. Say, obey a crown crown. Umu, any abontine, wakumumu, uhumumuni, wajunimu. What do you want for bonny beer? Yanko point you will see what say, or do ye a dear beer, a fatter, a be shen any moyam. Sanctification keeps us united with other believers. And from one sorry, I will call, deeper, ubi call Roman, ubi call Basse, Ness was sacred when you are Kumumutia, Munina, Mwadri by a barcon. We hear John chapter 17, verse 21. Or say, Unina, ye barcon, say, dear woo, a ja, uwo mimu, na mi wo wumu, se won so, enye barcon, wo ye mon, ne we are seeing ye ni se. 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
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Jesus, my permission. 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Fred, you see, I had a yes, she woman. Then Jesus said, Munim hum cra, a juma womo. 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Because me conifa. If you're trading your humanity as a madam, we will do for so we come with your pa. Praise the Lord. And yes, you know, Nimu say, and near me, cause you on the seaphone, Musa, while mum pie, I'm one more adjune, one more kumano, imuantia, Eddie Bassa Bassa Bede, Ebeba. 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
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It is a woman said, no, be we are deal with every problem of sin in your life. David, you know, we are. We are in your mini packets here, pa. And one hen who you know, Kofa will be in Okuni Panier day. I can't home. Nay, Yakupon Suma, or dear for Nita Corning Chenko Yina Tay. Here's some 51. We am bra, what I am ready to mankind. 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So deal with every problem of sin in your life. 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of Bible mu the end of Bible mu the end of Bible mu the end of Bible mu the end of Bible mu the end of Bible mu the end of Bible mu the end of Bible mu the end of Bible mu the end of Bible mu the end of Bible mu the end of Bible mu the end of Bible mu the end of Bible mu the end of Bible mu the end of Bible mu the end of Bible mu the end of Bible mu the end of
doctrines and ye de ko Bible and the baby and for baby will be a mere mumpire. So wouldn't you say be woo na umfire can she wakumumu, umfa tron she wakum or baby or no fini crunchy no quin say baby or when him say banu ye ni crudia. 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

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We are say homo way, or my who see a sea and also.

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Isaiah 57 verse 15. 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

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Se base watch stop.

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Empoan one union, I need to be who we are saying, we are honor. 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

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Was he saying in Pergu, baby, I'll do a more quick gemon, your cow's own play? Peter, dear Peter, Cacody Peter, uncle, or no, no, Kayam.

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Radio tune for ye shrub be brace, and then so, ama dia chien, yeda wase, wase ma wo dia mayen. 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

nenu na fatuto forever ho ye billion and ye trillion forever fatuto ho to be like a drop of water in a mighty ocean. This a Bible ka se enetia onimia oka odi tutu eternity ho oka se 10 days Jesus ikasa chre asafo ahoronso o sha se Revelation chapter 2 wasim bi ho amane just 10 days. Your lifetime, would you have 70, you have 100, you have 200, and you small. Would you to eternity, would you have a baby or baby when you are?

the leadership development meeting tonight. We pray you open our eyes to the treasures in your word in Jesus' name. And let your word strengthen us. Let your word quicken our inner man. That Lord will move forward in the work of the Lord with the everlasting arms underneath us in Jesus' name. We pray that every weakness and every dimness of sight you take away from us. Our passion, our purpose, our power, we move on to accomplish what you have called us for in the kingdom, in the field of service, in your work, in the ministry, in Jesus' name. We bless your name because we know you have answered. In Jesus' name we pray. God bless you. You can have your seats. We're coming to Exodus chapter 1. And tonight we're looking at verses 7 through to 12. Exodus chapter 1, reading from verse 7. And the children of Israel were fruitful and increased abundantly and multiplied and waxed exceeding mighty. And the land was filled with them. It tells us in verse 8, it says, now there rose up a new king over Egypt, which knew not Joseph. In verse 9, it says, and he said unto his people, that is to the Egyptians, behold, the people of the children of Israel are more and mightier than we. Verse 10, come on, let us deal wisely with them, lest they multiply. And it come to pass that when there falleth out anyone, they join also unto our enemies and fight against us, and so get them up out of the land. In verse 11, therefore they did set over them taskmasters to afflict them with their bodies, and they built for Pharaoh treasure cities, Python and Ramses. Now in verse 12, but the more they afflicted them, the more they multiplied and grew, and they were grieved because of the children of Israel. We're seeing the children of Israel, 70 in number, coming into Egypt. And Joseph and the sons of Joseph were already there. And as eventually they were growing and growing, after the death of Jacob and after the death of Joseph, they grew and multiplied. They were becoming mighty in that land, exactly as God had told Abraham, because the word of God cannot be disannulled or reversed by any situation and by any power on earth. And as they multiplied, this Pharaoh and this king that knew not Joseph then said, look at these people, they're multiplying. Number one, if they continue like this, they're already mightier than we are. They might be so strong, they join another country, another nation, and make war against us. And they escape from the land. Escape from the land. That's what God had told Abraham, that your people, your descendants, will go to a strange land, that's Egypt, and they are disappointed, and take them out of the land of Egypt to come and settle in the land of Canaan. That plan of God, that promise of God, and that prediction and prophecy, that's what Pharaoh did not want to happen. Of course, Pharaoh did not know the intention of God and the plan of God. But God had ordained that they will come out of the land, and he didn't want that.
That's one of the reasons he then did what he did. But the children of Israel continued to grow, and they were becoming mightier and mightier every time. They persecuted them, they oppressed them, they afflicted them. But the affliction, the oppression, and the persecution could not reduce them in any way. Tonight we're looking at the topic, Israel's protection and preservation under persecution. Israel's protection and preservation under persecution. Three things we're looking at. Number one, the multiplication of the population of Israel. Number two, the mischief against the posterity of Israel. Number three, the might at the preservation of Israel. Look at number one. Number one, the multiplication of the population of Israel. The will of God, the word of God, the way of God, the wisdom of God, what he intended to do. He was watching over the children of Israel. He had a plan. Abraham, Isaac, Jacob. Jacob became Israel. And then out of one of the children, one of the tribes, Judah, Christ will come. And that had been decided before the beginning of the world. If Egypt, if they were able to crush, if they were able to exterminate, if they were able to destroy the children of Israel, how will Christ come? That's the reason why the plan of Pharaoh could not take effect and could not be fulfilled. And they still multiplied that population of Israel despite what the children of Egypt, what they did. Look at Exodus again, chapter 1, verse 7. And the children of Israel were fruitful and increased abundantly and multiplied, and their works exceedingly mighty, and the land was filled with them. Look at three things here. Number one, we're looking at the promise for the people of Israel. Number two, the performance of the promise given to Israel. Number three, the preservation despite the persecution of Israel. Number one, the promise for the people of Israel. See what God had said in Genesis chapter 15 verse 5. Genesis 15 verse 5. And he brought him forth abroad and said, look now toward heaven and tell the stars, if thou be able to number them. And he said unto him, so shall thy seed be. Look at the stars. If you are able to number them, which means they were innumerable, they were numberless. And as they were numberless, that talks about their multitude. It says, so, as numerous as they are, as uncountable as they are, as many as they are, so shall thy seed be. That the promise that they will grow into a multitude. Look at verse 6. In verse 6, and he believed in the Lord, and he counted it to him for righteousness. Chapter 26 of Genesis, looking at verse 4. And I will make thy seed to multiply. The promise had been given to Abraham, and the promise is now given to Isaac, his son. And I will make thy seed to multiply as the stars of heaven, and will give unto thy seed all those countries, and in thy seed shall all the nations of the earth be blessed. That's bringing in the promise that Christ will come, and through the sacrifice of Christ, and through the provision of Christ, and through the death of Christ, then salvation will come to all the nations of the earth. Because of that final promise of God and that final prophecy, that's why everything that anyone did against the people of Israel, that's why it could not succeed, because those promises and prophecies were tied to the coming of
Christ. Look at verse 5. In verse 5 it says, because that Abraham obeyed my voice and kept my charge, my commandments, my statutes, and my laws. Look at chapter 35. Now, Genesis 35, and we're reading from verse 11. It says, and God said unto him, he's talking to Jacob now, I am God Almighty. Be fruitful and multiply. Be fruitful and multiply. Out of the mouth of two or three witnesses, the truth shall be confirmed. Out of the two or three prophecies, the prophecy will be confirmed. It says unto Abraham, unto Isaac, now unto Jacob, it says, be fruitful and multiply. A nation and a company of nations shall be of thee, and kings shall come out of thy loins. And you know, this is how the King of Kings and the Lord of Lords, this is how he came from the tribe of Judah, one of the tribes of Israel. Again, remember, God was doing all this so that the King of Kings, the Lord of Lords, the Prince of Peace, and the one that will rule all over the whole universe, so that he will come. And it will come through the tribes of Israel. And that's why God kept on repeating the promise that he gave unto him. Chapter 48, we're looking at verse 3. In chapter 48, verse 3, and Jacob said unto Joseph, God Almighty appeared unto me at Luz in the land of Canaan and blessed me. Look at verse, look at the next verse here, verse 4. And said unto me, behold, I will make thee fruitful and multiply thee, and I will make of thee a multitude of people, and will give this land to thy seed after thee for an everlasting possession. Again, the land of Canaan had been given unto Abraham, Isaac, and Jacob as an everlasting, for an everlasting possession. And all that Pharaoh was saying, don't multiply and become mighty and then link up with another nation and fight against us and then go out, they will go out of the land of Egypt. Whatever the plan and whatever the plot and whatever anyone would do, the Lord had given the land of Canaan, not Egypt, for an everlasting possession unto Israel. Now everything is summarized in 1 Kings chapter 8, reading from verse 56. 1 Kings chapter 8, verse 56. Blessed be the Lord that has given rest unto his people Israel according to all that he promised. There has not failed one word of all his good promise, which he promised by the hand of Moses, his servant. No promise of God can fail. No promise of God will fail. And the promise he has made to us, the Israel of God, the church of Christ, the church of the living God, that promise, the same way he fulfilled the promise for Abraham, Isaac, and Jacob, and for Israel, and multiplied all those children of Israel, the same thing you will find, that his promise to the church will not fail. Upon this rock I build my church, and the gates of hell shall not prevail against the church. The promise he has made for the Christian, for the individual Christian, heaven and earth may pass away, but his word of prophecy and his word of promise cannot fall away, cannot fail, because the promise of God is yea and amen in Christ to everyone that abides in Christ. We're looking at number two, the performance of the promise to Israel. The performance of the promise he had made, that performance unto Israel. In Exodus chapter 1 verse 7, and the children of Israel were fruitful and increased abundantly and multiplied and was exceeding mighty, and the land was filled with them. That the performance of the promise. The Lord said, I hasten to perform my word. The word of God to Israel, to the church, to the Christian,
to the believer, to the consecrated and committed, the word of God, the promise of God will have performance and fulfillment. Look at Deuteronomy chapter 10, reading from verse 20. Thou shalt fear the Lord thy God. Him shalt thou serve, and to him shalt thou cleave and swear by his name. Verse 21. He is thy prince. He is thy God that has done for thee these great and terrible things which thine eyes have seen. In verse 22, it says, thy fathers went down into Egypt with 70 70 persons. And now the Lord thy God has made thee as the stars of heaven for multitude. They had multiplied. There were 70 when they went in. Now there were more than 700, more than a million, and it was still growing. It tells us in Acts chapter 6, reading from verse 7, see the promise he had made to Israel, and see the promise now being fulfilled and performed on the church. It says, and the word of God increased, and the number of the disciples multiplied in Jerusalem. As you look at Israel in the natural, you look at Israel in the spiritual, and you look at the church, and you see that the faithfulness of God reaches unto the heavens, that what God had done for the children of Israel is doing for the church, and the word of God increased, and the number of disciples multiplied in Jerusalem greatly. And a great company of the priests were obedient to the faith. Acts chapter 9, reading from verse 31. In Acts chapter 9, verse 31, then at the church's rest throughout all Judea and Galilee and Samaria, and they were edified, walking in the fear of the Lord and in the comfort of the Holy Ghost, were multiplied. So all that we read in the Old Testament being fulfilled in the New Testament, all that we have read in the New Testament about the church being fulfilled now in these last days concerning the church of the living God, and all that you have read in the lives of other Christians, other believers in the Bible, you can take that and apply it to your life, because as it was done for Israel and then the church, it was done for the early Christians and then for the Christians today, it was done for others in the past and then for you now in the present, it will be done in Jesus' name. We're looking at number three here. Number three is the preservation despite the persecution of Israel. The Lord preserved them. He had to preserve them, because if they were not preserved, his purpose will fail. And his purpose cannot fail. If they were not preserved, the covenant he had with Abraham will fail. And he is the covenant keeper. His covenant cannot fail. It's because of that we understand. Anytime you look at the word of God and you see the promise of God and you see the prophecies of the Lord, you know this cannot fail, because God is a promise keeper and he is a covenant keeper. The preservation despite the persecution of Israel. Look at Psalm 105, reading from verse 24. Psalm 105, verse 24. And he increased his people greatly and made them stronger than their enemies. In verse 25, it says, he turned their heart to hate his people and deal subtly with his servant. We're coming to Acts chapter 7, verse 17. It says, but when the time of the promise drew near, which God had sworn to Abraham, the people grew and multiplied in Egypt. And then in verse 18, till another king arose, which knew not Joseph. You are following the trend.
You are following the fulfillment. You are following the performance. You are following that God never forgets what promise he has made. Abraham might have gone to glory, and the promise he made to Abraham still continued. Isaac might have died and gathered to his father Abraham up yonder, yet the promise God had made to Isaac will not fail. And even Jacob might have gone, and Joseph might have gone, and all those original patriarchs, they all might have gone, but the promise of God still remains, and God is still watching over his word to perform his word. The same thing that Christ gave the promise to the church, and Christ has gone to heaven, but the promise remains. And Peter and John, James and the rest of the apostles, they have all gone, but the promise still remains. Those people that God used to write the New Testament and the Old Testament, they might have gone to glory, but the promise of God that he made and they wrote now, all those promises, all those predictions, all those prophecies are still intact, and they are going to be fulfilled even on the church at this time and on every Christian of this generation in Jesus' name. Matthew chapter 16, we're reading from verse 18. Here Christ said, "And I say also unto thee that thou art Peter, and upon this rock I will build my church, and the gates of hell, as mighty as Pharaoh, as mighty as Nebuchadnezzar, as mighty as Herod, as mighty as any difficult oppressor, despot in the world today, the gates of hell shall not prevail against the church." A greater amen. Acts chapter 5, reading from verse 38. "And now I say unto you, refrain from these men." The Pharisees and the Sadducees, the Sanhedrin, the council, they are trying to stamp out the church, crush the church, destroy the church, scatter the church. And Gamaliel now told the apostle to step aside, and he told the council, he said, "Refrain from these men and let them alone. For if this counsel or this work be of men, it will come to naught." He said there's no point fighting. There's no point persecuting them. It's either of men or it's of God. If it's of men, it will fizzle out by itself. Anybody is doing something and then you're trying to fight, why are you fighting? Are you struggling? If it be of man, it will not see the light of day. It will not stand. It will be crushed. It will be scattered. If it be of men, it says, it will come to naught. Verse 39 says, "But if it be of God, if the posterity of Israel be of God, if the people of the church, if it be of God, if the establishment of the church be of God, if the planting of the church be of God, if the growth of the church be of God, if the progress of the church be of God, if it be of God, ye cannot overthrow it, no matter what power you have, and no matter what plot or project you have. If this be of God, ye cannot overthrow it, lest haply ye be found even to fight against God." And when man fights against God, that man is going to be a loser. I said the man will be a loser. When any community, when any country, when the whole globe, the rest of the world, the whole universe, when they fight against God, their maker, the whole globe, all of them, all together, will be a loser.
God will be the winner in every battle, in every war, in every conflict against him, anytime, anywhere, by anyone, in Jesus' name. Think about your life. God has raised you up to do something. God is moving you on to make progress, and God has planted you where you are, doing what you're doing, and he has ordained that this is what you will be. Anyone, any group of people, any company of people fighting against you and against the purpose and the plan of God for your life, that man, those men, those people, they'll be terrible losers in Jesus' name. And you will be a winner. You'll be a winner with God in Jesus' name. But if this be of God, ye cannot overthrow it. Let's apply, ye be found even to fight against God. We're coming to point number two here. Point number two, the mischief against the posterity of Israel. We're coming to Exodus chapter 1, I'm reading from verse 8. Now there arose up a new king over Egypt that knew not Joseph. Look at verse 9. In verse 9, and he said unto his people, behold, the people of the children of Israel are more and mightier than we. More and mightier than we. You can see there is speedy growth, because before they came to Egypt, Egypt was already large, and people from all nations were coming to buy food from Egypt, and they had all these various clans and tribes and provinces in that whole land. And yet now, as Israel came in and 70 souls came in, they so multiplied that they became more than the children of Israel. Now, the Egyptians also had military power before the children of Israel came. But now, these children of Israel that came, will say lately, they have become mightier in strength and mightier in power than the Egyptians. And that's what Pharaoh here was observing. Then in verse 10, it says in verse 10, come on, let us deal wisely with them. Wisely. Don't misunderstand the word wise or wisdom. There is devilish wisdom, there is human wisdom, and then there is heavenly wisdom, which is godly wisdom. The wisdom he was referring to here, which some people are carrying about, is the wisdom of the world. But that wisdom of the world, Paul the Apostle said, the people of this world, in their wisdom, not knowing the plan of God, they crucified the Prince of Glory. He said, let us deal wisely with them, lest they multiply. That is, lest they continue multiplying. And it come to pass that when there falleth out any war, they join also unto our enemies and fight against us, and so get them up out of the land. But they'll come out. I said they will come out. Look at verse 11. In verse 11, therefore, did it search over them taskmasters to afflict them with their burdens, and they built for Pharaoh treasure cities, Python and Ramses. Before I go from that, be careful.

They didn't watch, because little by little, the Egyptians now started asking them to do this, to do this. At that time, there was no slavery. It was just, can you do this? Yes, we can. Can you take care of my sheep, of my cattle? Because you are versatile in taking care of cattle. Yes, we can. And they did. But little by little, they enslaved them. They became slaves. They were not free anymore. Little by little, they took them away from just taking care of themselves or taking care of cattle, and they became bond servants. They put them into bondage. You see, in the world, if you are not careful with the people of the world, what starts from normal fellowship, normal friendship, normal, can you help me do this? Normal interaction eventually becomes slavery, that they enslave you. And you don't know, in the passage of time, in the process of time, when you lose your liberty and you lose your freedom and you become a total slave, grinding your nose on the concrete land. I pray God will give us wisdom in Jesus' name. Be careful who say yes to. Do this, yes sir. Do this, yes madam. And then, yes, yes. Then it becomes something compulsory. Have you not done that? Then it becomes something in. That's your duty. Have you not done that? Then you become a slave. You don't have any voice again, any mind again. And you don't know where you're going anymore, because now you're a total slave. I pray God will deliver us from total slavery in Jesus' name. Now, the mischief against the posterity of Israel. We're looking at this under three subtitles. Number one, the plot to afflict and enslave. To afflict and enslave. Number two, the plan to assimilate and exterminate. And then number three, their part to advance and expand Israel. Look at number one. Number one, the plot to afflict and enslave Israel. Already we have seen from what we have read in chapter 1 that they wanted to enslave them, afflict them. In chapter 3, Exodus chapter 3, and I'm reading from verse 7. Exodus chapter 3, verse 7, and the Lord said, I have surely seen the affliction of my people which are in Egypt. They started with affection. We love them. Because of you, Joseph, tell them to come. We love them. We love to see your people. And then when he was going to bury Jacob, he said, go with them. And then they selected people, key people from Egypt, and they went with him to bury his father Jacob. That was affection. But little by little by little, affection turned to affliction. It happens without even you knowing. In the process of time. And in your life, if you don't understand, you just glide and glide and glide from affection to affliction until God said, the Lord said, I have surely seen the affliction of my people which are in Egypt, and I've heard their cry by reason of their taskmasters, for I know their sorrows. Look at this in verse 9 now. In verse 9, God repeated the same thing. Now, therefore, behold, the cry of the children of Israel is come unto me, and I have seen the oppression wherewith the Egyptians oppressed them. Oppressed them. But please understand. You see all those things they were doing, you oppress them. You say, why didn't God remove that oppression at that time? You see, the children of Israel only knew about cattle because they were cattle rearers, but they needed strength and they needed the ability and the skill.

0: skill to know how to build. Because in coming out, when they get to the wilderness, they'll be building the tabernacle. They'll be building the altars and all the things that God wanted them to build. So he allowed that they will have experience. Not only that, he toughened their mind. He made them tough and also their muscles. You see, in life, if you only eat, but there's no exercise, there's no movement, and you are walking in the office and sitting behind the desk, your joints will not be able to carry your weight eventually. You become so big that your joints cannot carry you. You're not agile, you're not flexible, and your muscles are not strong. Your muscles are weakened. And so, if you're not to walk from Egypt and you're to walk to the land of Canaan, no chariot to carry you, you will not be able to do anything. Can you imagine all those 3 million people as they were going through the Red Sea? They will not carry anybody on the stretcher. They were all strong. There were not any feeble person among them. That's the reason God allowed that, because all those things they were doing, they were developing them and making them strong physically in your life. If you have some physical things to do and you do that with pleasure, and you do that with a desire, and you do that enjoying what you are doing, the physical things will strengthen you, will strengthen you to the point that all your inner organs and the bones and the joints and everything, you'll be strong in Jesus' name. You will not be feeble. And you don't have to carry anything. In fact, you might even decide that once in a while, carry something and push something and pull something, so that all those physical things you are doing will strengthen you for your future journey in Jesus' name. They were strong. I will be strong. I said I will be strong. And you have to do something and practice something so that you'll be strong in Jesus' name. We're looking at Deuteronomy 26, verse 6. And the Egyptians evil entreated us and afflicted us and laid upon us hard bondage. And then in verse 7, and when we cried unto the Lord God of our fathers, the Lord heard our voice and looked on our affliction and our labor and our oppression. Then in verse 8, and the Lord brought us forth out of Egypt with a mighty hand. At the right time, the Lord will bring you forth. He'll bring you out, and with an outstretched arm, and with great terribleness, and with signs and with wonders. Look at number two. Number two is the plan to assimilate and exterminate Israel. What does that mean? Look at that. Exodus chapter 1, reading from verse 15. And the king of Egypt spake to the Hebrew midwives, of which the same is of the one was Sifra, and the name of the other Poor. In verse 16, and he said, when ye do the office of a midwife to the Hebrew women, and see them upon the stools, if it be a son, then he shall kill him. But if it be a daughter, then she shall live. Why? What would somebody have a kind of plan to say, if it's a baby boy, kill that boy, every one of them. Don't allow any baby boy to live. But if it's a baby girl, save her alive. What would somebody do that? Look at verse 22. In verse 22, and Pharaoh charged all his people, saying, every son, no exception, every son that is born ye shall cast into the river, drown them, and every daughter ye shall save alive. What's the plan? Pharaoh, what do you have in mind? If all the boys are killed, then there'll be no nation called Israel. The girls are saved alive, and the Egyptians, when those girls grow up, no man, nobody to marry, they will marry the Egyptians. And so Egypt will remain, but Israel will be exterminated. That's the thing he was planning, that there will be no nation of Israel anymore, that all you will have will be the Egyptians, and the men all dead, because the older generation, they will grow and die, and all the younger generation, there will be no man, no boy, no youth, no teenager, and no young adult, no adult of men, but only the girls will be growing, and the girls don't know where to run to, and there's no place to run to. They'll be assimilated into Egypt, and then Israel exterminated. Look at Psalm 83, reading from verse 4. Psalm 83, reading from verse 4. They have said, come, let us cut them off from being a nation. That's the purpose. Let us cut them off from being a nation, that the name of Israel may be no more in remembrance. That was the plan. But the Lord frustrated all the devices of the enemy. And for you today, say for me today, the Lord will frustrate all the plans and the plot of the enemy against you and against your family. In Jesus' name. Let me say something now. You see, this is a church denomination. We have that other church denomination. This is Christian, let me use the word, religion. And then we have another religion. You know the name of that religion. There are people in the church. They have doctrine. They have everything intact, but they prevent their young people from getting married in time. The other people that do not have gospel, doctrine, holiness, sanctification, they allow their people to marry easily. But logically, those other denominations will be growing and growing. Now, the other religion, apart from Christianity, will allow not only that they marry quickly, but that they marry one and two and three and four, and some of them go beyond the four. What's the implication of that? That religion will keep on growing. Even if they don't do evangelism, even if they don't do proselyting, even if they don't rush after people to be converted to their religion, they're multiplying biologically. When a man has, four wives or five or six or seven, and they're reproducing, and then the church that is earnestly contending for the faith was delivered unto the saints. Our young people want to get married. What are you thinking of marriage now? What accommodation do you have? What job do you have? How much are you earning? Have you built a house? Are you mobile? And all those questions, anybody that cannot answer all those questions, no marriage now, in the future. All those other people that get married easily, we're not talking of compromising, we're talking about easing up and allowing people that need to get married, let them get married. If Jesus tarries, even their children that will bring up in the Christian way, we will also grow in Jesus' name. But if we don't even get married in time, do you know the time, you know, some of the people in, you know, I don't know whether committee or whatever, the time I got married, how old are you now? You're too early. Are you rushing? Are you too much in a hurry? Now, when the older people die off, where is the church? Because late marriages. And they're almost, the ladies are almost getting beyond the age of giving birth before we allow them to marry. Let's understand, the enemy can use us against ourselves, that we will not multiply, and then we'll be taking joy in the fact that we're firm, we're strict, and we're destroying our future. The Lord will not use you to destroy your future. The Lord will help you. Your children, young ones, they want to get married, ease up. And let us move on. And this church will grow spiritually, will grow numerically, will grow biologically. You will see your children and grandchildren and great grandchildren before you die in Jesus' name. But as long as we tie the rope on their neck and we have this law, this rule, this regulation, how can you see that? May the Lord give you wisdom. We're looking at number three here. Number three, we're looking at their part to advance and expand Israel. These children of Israel themselves, they had a part they were going to play so that they will advance and so that they will expand. We're looking at Deuteronomy chapter 8, reading from verse 1. Deuteronomy chapter 8, reading from verse 1. And the commandments which I command thee this day shall ye observe to do, that ye may live and multiply. The commandments I give you, I'm going to be watching. If you're keeping these commandments and you are living by the word that I've given you, then you will live and multiply and go in and possess the land which the Lord swore unto your fathers. We're looking at Deuteronomy chapter 30, reading from verse 5. It says, and the Lord thy God will bring thee into the land which thy fathers possessed, and thou shalt possess it, and he will do thee good and multiply thee above thy fathers. I didn't hear your amen. Multiply thee beyond and above thy fathers. Verse 6, and the Lord thy God will circumcise thine heart and the heart of thy seed to love the Lord thy God, and all with all thine heart and with all thy soul, that thou mayest live. When they gave themselves to the Lord for their hearts to be circumcised and to love the Lord with all their heart, all their soul, all their mind, it released God to fulfill the promise to them that they will live and they will multiply. We'll come to point number three now. Point number three, the might and the preservation of Israel. The might and the preservation of Israel. Exodus chapter 1, we're reading from verse 9. And he said unto his people, behold, the people of the children of Israel are more and mightier than we. Look at verse 12. In verse 12, it says, but the more they afflicted them, the more they multiplied and grew. And they, the children of Egypt, they were grieved because of the children of Israel. Verse 20, the latter part of verse 20, it says, and the people multiplied and waxed very mighty. The might and the preservation of Israel. We're looking at three things here. Number one, more multiplication amidst the enemy's affliction. Number two, multiple might above excessive antagonism. Number three, ministerial mastery over extreme adversities. Let's look at number one. Number one is multiplication amidst the enemy's affliction. Even though they afflicted them, yet he multiplied. It tells us in Psalm 105 verse 24, and he increased his people greatly. They multiplied greatly and made them stronger than their enemies. You'll be stronger than your enemies in Jesus' name. You know, sometimes we have children at home, and then we have servants, maids helping us at home, and our children and those helpers in the home, they are almost of the same age, and we don't allow our children to do anything because it's my child. The girl will not allow her to learn how to cook. The helpers at home will do that. And then we don't allow our children to wash plates or wash clothes or wash anything or clean the house or make their bed. The people, those boys and girls of their age who are serving and helping at home, they're the people that do all those things. Now, the problem is those servants or maids or helpers at home, they're going to have a better marriage in the future because they know how to cook, they know how to, you know, make their bed, they know how to clean the house, they know how to do everything. When they get married, although they were servants at home, they'll have better life than the children. Our own children were pampering. We are so rich, we have everything, we'll not allow them to walk. The car is there. If they're going a few, 1 kilometer ahead, we'll say, let the driver take them and go there. They'll be useless in the future. But if you expose your children to the same things those helpers are doing at home, you're preparing the children for the future. The people of Israel, all those people, they didn't have the strength, they didn't have the ability, but it's the people that were doing the work for them that are becoming stronger and stronger and stronger. Let's learn from all this so that even in the present time, our families will be strong. And our generation will be stronger than all the lazy people that don't know how to do anything in Jesus' name. Can you see those people, those young people who are living with you, after they've done all that work and everything, they still go to do their homework, they go to do their assignment, and they are awake. Why? The physical exertion and the way they are training themselves and the way all those things are getting results over them, they keep them awake. And they're able to do their work. And even at the present time, our lazy children that we are not bringing up properly will not allow them to wash anything, touch anything, clean up anything. Their brain also, they cannot use their brain. But these others who are being even overlabored, they are the people, academically they are strong. And in mind, they can bear whatever. While your children, you know, will come home and say, Daddy, Mommy, somebody looked at me this way and bullied me. I'm afraid to go to school. Those other children, because of the rigor they are put to, they are not afraid of any bully. They go back to school and they're doing well. I pray God will give us wisdom, that we train our children the same way we are training the people who are living with us in our families, and you will be strong. Our children will be stronger. Stronger than their enemies and their bullies and their persecutors in Jesus' name. Look at Acts chapter 12. I'm reading from verse 24. Acts chapter 12 verse 24. But the word of God grew and multiplied. Herod laid hand on James and killed him, but the word of God grew and multiplied. Herod, in that same chapter, put Peter in the prison, and he was thinking of killing him the following day. An angel came from heaven and delivered him. And even that Pharaoh, Herod himself, he spoke and he said, "That's the voice of God, not the voice of a man." An angel came from heaven and smote him, finished him. But the word of God continued. Above our enemies, the word of God continued. Above those detractors, the word of God continued. And the word of God from your mouth will continue beyond your persecutors and your enemies in Jesus' name. We're looking at number two. Number two, multiple might above excessive antagonism. We see in Exodus chapter 1, reading from verse 7, it says, "And the children of Israel were fruitful." And the children of Israel were fruitful. We are the Israel of God. You'll be fruitful. In your family, you'll be fruitful. In the work of your heart, you'll be fruitful. Spiritually, you are tired of aiming. Spiritually, you'll be fruitful in Jesus' name. We learn about you. We learn about your children. We learn about your grandchildren. We will even hear about your great-grandchildren in Jesus' name. And the children of Israel were fruitful and increased abundantly. Abundant life will be yours. And multiplied and what? Exceeding mighty. And the land was filled with them. Look at verse 20. In verse 20, "Therefore God dealt well with the midwives." You know what they did? And God said, because they walked according to his plan in the preservation of the children of Israel, he dealt well with the midwives. And if you today, if you walk in line with the plan of God for the church, if you walk progressing with the church and making the church to prosper and to grow and to progress, the Lord will deal well with you. And the people multiplied and waxed very mighty. Mighty, mightier, very mighty. We're looking at number three here. Number three, ministerial mastery over extreme adversities. If he did that for the children of Israel, now the church of the living God, it will do more for us in Jesus' name. As we continue what he has called us to, as we concentrate on what he has given us to do, this work will not fail in our hands. We're looking at 2 Timothy chapter 2. I'm reading from verse 1. It says, "Thou therefore, my son, be strong in the grace that is in Christ Jesus." Look at verse 2. In verse 2, "And the things that thou hast heard of me among many witnesses, the same commit thou to faithful men who shall be able to teach others also." The same commit to faithful men who shall be able to teach others also. Paul at Timothy, under his tutelage, under his training, and Timothy was to have faithful people that he will commit the work to. Now, a Paul, an aged person, will not allow the Timothys after him, the spiritual sons, after him, to do anything at all. They will spoil it. They'll not do it well. They'll not put it right. Timothy will not grow, and Timothy will not have any advance at all. It is through those mistakes Timothy might make while Paul was still alive, and he will say, no, don't do it this way, do it that way. It's through that he will grow. And Timothy also, if he held on to everything and said, I'm not going to, what Paul had committed into my hands is so precious, and none of these younger people can handle it, the work will not grow. What happens in the physical? That we do not allow our children, when I say our children, our young adults to get married in time, the same thing will happen in the spiritual, that we don't commit anything to the hands of the younger generation of believers. Their youth, we don't even give them chance. We want to have, youth church in that group, in that group, in that group, and then we look for each little, we say, we cannot find. Really, we are afraid. If we commit anything to these people, young people are young people, they will spoil the church, and their youthful exuberance will overtake them. Look at what the apostle is saying by the Spirit of God. The things that thou hast heard of me among many witnesses, the same commit thou to faithful men, the faithful young men, the faithful younger sisters, and we commit to their hands, who shall be able to teach others also. We will do it in Jesus' name. You know, when some of these young people will say they are young, and maybe something happens that, upsets them, and they go to, the church across the road or the church across town. Once they see them, where are you coming from? I'm deeper life, come. And then they give them maybe a pastoral position, and those young people that we will not use here, they are helping those churches and those denominations. They're preaching the word and they're developing strategies and making those churches to grow. I pray that we'll not be losing our young people and our younger generation to all those churches in Jesus' name. We'll train them. We'll equip them. We'll engage them. Will enlist them in the work of the Lord, and this work will prosper in their hands while we're still alive in Jesus' name. In the headquarters, amen. Look at verse 3. In verse 3, it says, thou therefore endure hardness as a good soldier of Jesus Christ. Look at verse 4. In verse 4, no man that warreth entangleth himself with the affairs of this life, that he may please him who hath chosen him to be a soldier. Verse 5, and if any man also strive for masteries. That's what we should strive for in our lives, in our profession, in our work, in our family, in our ministry. Strive for mastery. Any difficulty, any challenge, master that. So that by the grace of God we have ministerial mastery over extreme adversity. Yet you see not crowned except you strive lawfully. I pray that everything we need to master, every area of ministry the Lord has committed into our hands, the Lord will give us in Jesus' name. And everything we're hearing, we will effect them, practice them, so that there'll be a performance by God of all his promises and prophecies in our lives, in our church, in our ministry, in our families, in Jesus' name. Let's rise up now and take whatever we've learned today to the Lord in prayer, that God will help us, will be doers of the word, will not be hearers only. Please open your mouth and talk to the Lord in prayer.
1: Let's pray. Let's tell all that we have learned to the Lord in prayer. We have received great revelations, great mysteries of kingdom expansion in this leadership development. As leaders, we should pray with intensity that the Lord will perfect that which he has revealed to us. Let's talk to God in prayers. We learn in 1 Kings chapter 8, verse 56, blessed be the Lord that had given rest unto his people, Israel, according to all that he promised them. There had not failed one word of all his good promise, which he promised by the hand of Moses, his servant. In the light of this scripture, we want to pray for God to fulfill every word concerning the church today. Every promise, he promised that upon this rock I will build my church, and the gates of hell shall not prevail against it. Matthew chapter 16, verse 18. Let's pray that scripture, that promise of God, as all his promises concerning Israel were fulfilled, that all the promises of God concerning the church today, none will fall to the ground. They will all come to pass. Pray that the gates of hell, Bible use the word gates in plural. The gates may be in form of persecution, may be in form of oppression, may be in form of satanic afflictions, may be in form of governmental laws that are contrary to gospel expansion. Whatever the gates of hell, pray that as the word of God comes forth, they will not prevail against the church. In Jesus' name we pray. Leaders, amen. Exodus chapter 1, verse 9. And he said unto his people, behold, the people of the children of Israel are more and mightier than we. That's Pharaoh, the leader of the enemies of the children of Israel. He confessed that the people are more and mightier. Balaam also made the same confession. Balak, rather. That come, curse me these people, for they are too mighty for me. We want to pray that the Lord will make the church more and mightier than the persecutors of the church. Let's call upon the name of the Lord. Let's pray. The children of Israel in the wilderness, their life in Egypt is like a picture of the church in the world today. As the Egyptians were not friendly to the Israelites, so the world is not friendly to the church. But in spite of their persecutions, attacks, the church will be more and mightier. Talk to God in prayers. In Jesus' name we pray. Can I hear amen? We are still praying. We see the plot to afflict and enslave Israel. The Egyptians did not start oppressing the Israelites immediately they enter Egypt. They started with affection. And from affection, they subtly move to affliction. What is the prayer here? Want to pray for our missionaries in foreign lands, that the wisdom to escape the subtle snare of the world, that craftily goes from affection to affliction, God will give our missionary the wisdom. And even the church, we need that wisdom that will not be carried away by the affection of the adversary, because they normally go from affection to affliction. But we have received revelation today. We will not fall into that trap again. Talk to God in prayers. These are revelations we receive in the teaching tonight. Now we can't tell casually. Let's pour out our hearts to the Lord in prayer that this teaching will have impact in our lives and produce the desired fruits. Let's talk to God in prayers. In Jesus' name we pray. Amen. Deuteronomy chapter 26, verse 8. And the Lord brought us forth out of Egypt with a mighty hand, and with an outstretched arm, and with great terribleness, and with signs, and with wonders. We want to pray that the persecution the church is going through now will work for the good of the church. That the signs, the wonders, the miracles we are seeing in our days, in every GCK, in every power night, and in all our programs, let it be a tool that will bring sinners out from darkness to light, that will establish the church even in most difficult areas. Let's talk to God in prayers. The more they afflicted the children of Israel, the more they grew and multiplied. Let that be the testimony of the church today, in every locality, in every continent of the world, in every country, that the testimony will be the more the church is being persecuted, the more the church increase and multiply. Pray the Lord is hearing us, and he will send answers according to his rich promises. In Jesus' name we pray. In Exodus chapter 1, verse 22. And Pharaoh charged all his people, saying, every son that is born, ye shall cast into the river, and every daughter, ye shall save alive. Why such order? Why such command? Psalm 83 verse 4, give us the light. They have said, come, and let us cut them off from being a nation, that the name of Israel may be no more in remembrance. That was the intention of the persecutor, the oppressor. And the prayer point here is this. We're going to pray against any subtle plan to exterminate the church or our individual lives. There are nations where the church is highly being persecuted. They are facing terrible persecutions, even threat to life. We want to pray that no church of the living God that will be exterminated. Talk to God in prayer. Let's agree together and pray that the subtle plan of the enemy to exterminate the church will fail in the name of Jesus. Lift up your voice. Let's pray in unity. Let's pray with agreement. Let's pray with intensity. The effectual fervent prayer of the righteous man availeth much. In Jesus' name we pray. In the course of the teaching, we are challenged that we should have concern over the marriages of our young brothers and sisters. We want to pray. Our bachelors and spinsters who are matured and they have been praying for the will of God, some of them are confused. Others are having doubt. Others have experienced disappointment. We want to pray that the plan of the devil to hinder our brethren from getting married and hinder the plan of procreation, let's pray that the God of heaven will intervene. Let's pray. Oh Lord, intervene in the life of our bachelors and spinsters. Get them settled in homes. Pray for families that are not productive. They will be our children. So that the child will experience spiritual growth, numerical growth, through conversion and biological growth. The children that are born will not leave the church as they grow. Let's talk to God. In Jesus' name we pray. As we round up, we want to pray that the mentorship of our Father in the Lord will bear the desired fruits. His mentorship effort will bear the desired fruits. Pray that God will give us also the grace to carry the young people along in ministry, who will now take the baton from us in the near future, that will correct their mistakes in love and carry them along. Let's pray. God will give us the grace, the patience, and give the young people also the willingness to learn and be corrected. In Jesus' name, we pray. We round up with this, Deuteronomy chapter 34, verse 7. And Moses was 120 years old when he died. His eye was not dim, nor his natural force abated. Want to pray for Ajara Superintendent, our Father in the Lord? Like Moses of old, even at his age, his eyes will not be dim. His strength and natural force will not abate. Let's talk to God in prayer. More strength, more grace, more vigor, more vitality. In Jesus' name we pray. Father, we thank you for the deep revelation you've given us today. Thank you also for the privilege of praying. We believe that while we are yet speaking, you have answered us in Jesus' name. That we will see result of this prayer. We will see fruits of this teaching tonight in our lives as leaders, in the name of Jesus. Renew the strength of our Father in the Lord as we go about expanding the kingdom of God here on earth. Keep him strong and stronger, higher and higher, greater and greater. Thank you for hearing our prayers. In Jesus' mighty name we pray. Amen.

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What's the higher light? 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Worketh for us a far more exceeding and eternal weight of glory.

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And I know not so for penny be preachy, it will be a nipa a domugo. Say, ooh, you say, a busy ooh, and I'll co heaven, ye busy Bible necker. 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A bra wo we are see where will you spend eternity? 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A hif an abequa traffic ball. 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

0: 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Peter, Teddy, Peter, Kakodi, Peter, Uncle, or no, no, Kaya making Kaby at Trevor, or Namon Crocross to the Kaye, a Timen Cassay, and then our Cassetia, my sorry. What sorry, I work on in fear, Peter, pay, pay. Near Sean Crow or Bonnie Mono, eh, Papa? We are who baby, I'll bet you any. What can I say, my sorry? Second Peter, chapter 3, baby, I'm making Kayeno. Or say yen mu nyina be say seeing that all these things shall be dissolved, destroyed, what manner of person ought ye to be in all holy conversation and godliness? Holiness they call heaven is missing in many puppies. Nyam som for popiti mu nyina do dona wo wunti holiness or ho. 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Na be free ho call deeper life. 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Amen. deeper life and then send pay bro. Be a deeper life will be obi as a whoopy croncroyer padia. Send your crow for your advert to a radio simi wemi where you say well croncroyer. 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I do my DJ body. 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Praise the Lord.
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Yeah, will be your backbone of your church, your provider. 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
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Ichimu enai eni enum. And I say unto you, my friends, be not afraid of them that kill the body, and after that have no more that they can do. But I will forewarn you whom ye shall hear. Ye shall fear. Fear him, which after he had killed, had power to cast into hell. Yea, I say unto you, fear him. So we call upon the demo, defoni nyine kasa, or say, that says the Lord. And the Lord spake unto me. And the Lord said, Yesu, enam so ye nyankupon no sa ye ni pentino. O ye nyankupon, we na ukane binu ye funyari aba. Ye uye funyari entina wo si ye jaya Bible ka. Ye can send ye be obe sakra, who drew her own who say a kind of creature. Or say, I say unto you, Unka say, the Lord speak unto me, David. That says the Lord. Or say, I say unto you. Yesu say, me na me kanchro. 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

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When you are prepared, you say, be a good year. 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You are say, we are be when I was saw you. 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
0: 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There's so be so a Christian, you will take Christian cheer, who can catch and say, Oh, yes, I near Manoa, and your Upe Domaco or so Munti, Udo Munine Cohel. 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

0: 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Sir, obi a taxi driver, and answer on them quite so a qua. 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Be beer or moy any say, obey to me and win in this election. Come off from being who I will bar a tonnersome, a fat election. 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So answer soon a medical doctor koha or no onfa ka body home. And onfa insurance home. Or need any say a prayer for no way say. On be drew in a hospital. Obeche omuno nye bibia to no botum. It's a nipa wo yas no bia wa dia ne con do papa papa papa. Nenuna ye kenny in a boomwaka say. So ye medical doctor, so ye lawyer, so ye straighter. Se ukon a no heavy a nchen se uko tine tine ka. 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It's a moment I'm afraid, dinko. If you say Ghana ha, if we see her, or maybe a mue new cra, a traho dao ha, and on the ever banachi quine, and I yeshe. 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Oh, that who changes not abide with me. O si ensisa ne proyetwa ye hu hia. 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Ma bra ba set say die. Na se Yesu ene mentna da kra obesisa ma bra bo. Praise the Lord. And Crofua, yes, you didn't kind free one, say a sian for no. Babo, my etia says a way any be who used to, and not call kindly any mere. Now, only no call used to her. Almost tonight, just for one day, we will say, and says Abba, Monk, na Monko, any pay for, praise the Lord. It will be a winning years to better than no cremo, if you say a bro be who used to pay, and a high not also. And you may assume you ma wa bra bumunina at the afubu bede, bebro. A fubu can say pa bebro. Yes, you ne hino toswa. A mohu proyeni tan tiny bonini near ma utime bon sam semwach as a emphatacras or de bay yes. If you know I shall see now bon pie who share or jenny for who deny bonifery. Where Peter, no one poor no we now. And I used to bow. No catch Peter say Peter. Fa ukudo no mami nyine mum fa nye pulpit na me yerei. Nim preachi. En odane mano. Nansa na odane amano no. Peter ma Yesu ti ase se. Ya ye adwuma na dwumo no nyina. Ya yerei. Enya hwe. 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It's a few honey Peter, bear your Hutini Peter, and it will be our bow the Peter. is Peter Brady de Omumpo. 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
0: 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You have to be serious with your life. Also, more ni prepa, and yet a good day, so ni pebekin and ye goose was as this were, no be any gym. You say, who cock or demon fear or near jaw? And ye fear prim, and ye fear prim, a forever and ever and ever. Rade my entire say. And Peter say, Chemudumian, say ye no ye never say ya. Nipa benes say ye, ewa brabo cron cronin yam some pomo, praise the Lord. And then yam small di ko jema yen to madama, and no ni pape. 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And they will tear obey a mobile mobile do, or pebe be a bunch in any bun was sasa, yen company once they say na saw ye do. 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

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No man believes in hell because he simply wants to be believe. No, he believes in hell because he's compelled to upe umpe o jidio wenye anio. Have you seen me? What me? A station officer, or hona me Kenya, me asem. Now, Mr. Rehana, my bob, if you have found on me, can't say much wrong, sir. Papa, but still be in a near fear, or send coherent, so CC and one who will on your baby. Or so, Jay Muntian, someone soft for Kenyano crap. Now, man, Cassa, to me, we are, I'm cocoa to me, and I'm say, Rade, and I dream up a painter. Missy, man, sorry, and feel me. 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Sorrow, pana. And we did that have crawl carry. Can you know, care money dinner table? Who boy is you didn't call our no day? Ticket chain and coupons and sister of the mass on or more be why. So, they bear also so, we be no trade dim, we'll da, and I say, yes, you may. Catching some for Mojano who crow, who non to whom free the entering and found one sorry I will call one sacra and I won't sacra. You was a ticket and I did call heaven. A Jesus Moja. A tiny bonye for homo mo ye a train e for no and ye de call heaven. Onya me tune for ye shroud nan so wasema o dear mine. Bom paye e de tearful yina shawn sa. 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

my mom pie. Radio Cron Cran, there was a sending so dear bar was a mum bill. 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Yuhuse ye bie mienu, nye binkuma na ye nifan, ye heaven ya na ye hell. In which he and a share a sacrifice of praise to God. Say, a na you pay people in your mission board, in Cadi in your mea mind. From all the chair and quencia or top my beer near ye dear, then poor me a kind home, or dear mind. Ye can say, O be a more dinner, say, they be our sorry at the radius in a year radiae, and only a juma both one year in a throw. See, so if you have caught heavy, a juma equian, to me, and shall say, and yet to me, any ye pa. And that the idea we had the sinning in an essay, the service that pleases God. A juma is so on your coupon, any. Hebrew form of man, it do me and sent you mudun sia. Hebrews 13:16. Nay, ye yo, any adiche, and a mum when ye em passo. If say sa afore bono, e so nyankopon ni se. 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The service that pleases God. 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

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doing good. 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The Hong Kong Kong Kong, and it to me at tomorrow. 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O go to Mubua for, said Monsori, or to uncle for a com do one more dear needy. She said, Papa, and Kuan, and all ye. 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